Love going out to my folks out in Pittsburgh. I know Highway 4 has a way of testing your patience, so that's why we're doing a commercial free to wrap up the workday and keep you company on the way home. You could also think about what you would do with $1,000. 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

0: Frey for the ride home on the Bay's number one for relaxing favorites, 98.1 in the Breeze. Tony's on the line keeping you company for the ride home. Tough commute for those who were trying to get into the city. You know, I was here staring at the Bay Bridge and I was like, wow, it's pretty light tonight. But apparently there was a collision with injuries on 80 westbound west of Treasure Island. So the lanes were blocked, which is why traffic looked like it was light. But no, it's backed up on that side. So we're here to keep you company. We're here to get you paid as well. We have another workday payday. Keyword of the hour coming up at 6:10. Real simple. As soon as we announce that word, you want to go to our website and enter it there for your chance at $1,000. It's the return of the workday payday keyword of the hour right here on 98.1 The Breeze.
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What do you say? 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

I hope you are having a wonderful Monday. I'm Delilah on 98.1 The Breeze, and tonight I'll play not only the best love songs, but your dedications as well on 98.1 The Breeze.

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0: Savage Garden, I Knew I Loved You. On the Bay's number one for relaxing favorites after work and for the ride home, 98.1 The Breeze. And Fleet Week has officially started. The big noise doesn't come until later this week when the Blue Angels are practicing. The Parade of Ships is Friday, then the air show runs Friday through Sunday. So if you work anywhere near the waterfront, try to locate your nearest window so you could see how beautiful it is when the Blue Angels are practicing. I just love this time of year, not just because it's Fleet Week, but you can't beat the weather. I tell folks all the time, this is the best time to visit the city. So welcome to all the visitors who are in town. That is it for me. Making way for Delilah. 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Now tomorrow morning, the Morning Breeze is going to take care of you with at least 98 minutes of commercial-free relaxing favors. 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

Can you feel the love tonight? The answer is yes. In a few minutes, Delilah's up next to take care of you and yours. Now, fellas, if you'd like to be boyfriend of the year for your girlfriend's birthday, make sure you get her some flowers, give her a back rub, and a dedication on the Delilah Show. That's how Ben won boyfriend of the year. He's sending his girlfriend Sue a dedication, and Delilah sings for them. Yeah, she sings too, so she's up next. 98.1 The Breeze.

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4: Welcome to your Monday night. I'm so glad that you are here with us as we share stories, your stories. Some funny, some not so funny. Stories from the heart. And then we try to find the perfect song to go with your situation. Thanks for being here tonight. Relaxing favorites to smooth off the rough edges of your day. 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

0: Hi, Ben. What can I do for you?
1: Yeah, I've been listening to your show for a while, and I was just calling because it's my girlfriend's birthday today, and I just wanted to tell her happy birthday.
0: What's your honey's name?
1: Her name is Sue.
0: Happy birthday to Sue. Ben's in love with you.
1: We listen to your show all the time, and I just felt it, you know.
0: That a sappy love song on the Delilah show would win you big points with Sue.
1: Hey, it wouldn't hurt.
0: Yeah, yeah. You're going to win Boyfriend of the Week award because she's going to go into work and tell all of her friends.
1: Aww.
0: Ben called to Delilah and told Delilah how much he loves me. So you better make this good, Ben. How much do you love her?
1: I love her very, very much. Oh. I care about her. She's a very wonderful person, and it's just a joy. She's a joy to be around.
0: Three varies. Did I get two or three varies?
1: Very, very, very. I love her very much.
0: That's four varies.
1: Very. Infinity.
0: Yeah. To infinity. There you go.
1: There we go. That'll earn some points, hopefully.
0: It will. And if you couple that with, say, some beautiful flowers and a back rub, ooh, Ben.
1: Yeah, actually, I just gave her a back rub.
0: Oh, see? So, you just won Boyfriend of the Week from me.
1: Well, yeah. I just, you know, I haven't been able to show her exactly how much I care about her lately, so I just figure if I called the Delilah show, that would be
0: good. Well, you got the four varies in there, Ben, and that's good. Right. So let me play a song for you.
1: Yeah, thank you.

0: keeping you company on a Monday night. Good evening. Come on in and make yourself at home, my friend. If you are a newcomer to this show, welcome aboard. If you're an old friend, welcome back. We are here to talk to you, to listen to you, to encourage you, to invest yourself fully in the here and now, to live in the present. Hard to do in a world of electronics where all the kids want to do is play Xbox or mess on computers or text on their smartphone. It is hard to get people to stay in the here and the now. But I heard somebody say at a meeting one time that serenity is having your heart and your mind and your body in the same place at the same time. Think about that for a minute. How often is your body in one room and your mind someplace else, or your attention someplace entirely different? You miss what's going on in your world, especially when you're rushing about. Do you ever just take a long walk, stroll through your neighborhood, just stroll around your yard and notice all the beauty that abounds in minute detail, especially in the fall? What with the leaves changing colors, I can get lost staring at just one fallen leaf, the intricate pattern of the veins of the leaf and the beautiful colors. When you pay attention to your surroundings, when you breathe deep, when you spend time in nature, not only will you notice amazing treasures, you will notice that your blood pressure goes down and your peace of mind goes up. Walk through the crisp falling leaves. Take a look around you and notice life as it is happening. We'll be back with songs to keep you centered tonight. 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

0: Hi, Jill. You've called Delilah. What can I do for you?
1: Hi, Delilah. How are you?
0: I'm wonderful.
1: Awesome, awesome. I just wanted to make a dedication to... He's actually one of my best friends, and he is my new 80s partner, where we have a mutual love for the 80s.
0: And what is his name?
1: His name is Josh.
0: So wait a second. Go back to this 80s thing. Explain okay. this to me.
1: Okay. Growing up to the 80s, I always enjoyed it. Had, you know, older siblings that enjoyed it as well. And he came into my life, and, you know, one day we were watching some 80s videos. And
0: okay, but just promise me this, Jill.
1: Okay, yes.
0: You have. I will play a good 80s song for you, but you got to promise me that you're not going to go out of the house with really big hair.
1: Oh, Mandela, you're a little too late for that, but I promise you I won't make a habit of it, so...
0: Okay, if you're going to a specific party and it's okay. obvious, but I was so scared. I was walking down the aisle at a store in my neighborhood the other day, and I turned the corner and I jumped because there was this woman who was a few years older than me, who never left 1983.
1: Oh, boy.
0: It scared me. It did
1: oh, boy,
0: for a
1: yes.
0: moment.

0: smoothing off the rough edges of your Monday night. It Monday'd hard today for me, but I hope you had a great day. Did you have a good weekend? It is the toughest few days of the year for my heart. If you were listening last week, you may have heard me mention that Friday was the anniversary of losing my son, but yesterday was the anniversary of us actually finding him gone. So, tough weekend. But God is so good. My daughter, who is 17, it was her final HOCO, her final homecoming. And she is in the leadership program that is in charge of the decorating. And so she enlisted my help, and we had an amazing day Friday. Oh my gosh. Getting ready. I came in the studio Friday night. She went to the dance and danced until she couldn't dance anymore. She had such a good time. So thank you for all the kind words. If you saw my post on TikTok, thank you for all the kind words and the support. Thank you, thank you, thank you. I felt your love. I felt your prayers. And looking forward to the month ahead, looking forward to all the colors of the leaves and the pumpkins and Oktoberfest and all the goodness. Stick around all night long. 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

0: Bernie.
1: Hi, Delilah. How are you?
0: I am wonderful. Who do you want to brag about this evening?
1: I need to brag about my wife, who I think is, who in fact I know is the most wonderful wife in the world. And I would like you to dedicate a song to her. It is our 32nd wedding anniversary today.
0: Happy anniversary, happy anniversary, happy anniversary, happy anniversary.
1: Well, thank you very much.
0: What's her name?
1: Joanne.
0: 32 years.
1: 32.
0: What quality has gotten even better over the years since you've been with Joanne?
1: Oh, God. That's a hard question, because there are a lot of qualities in that lady, and anyone that stands out would have to stand out equally, I would say.
0: Well, give me a couple that's gotten better over the years.
1: Well, her love and affection for what we do. We do things together. We share together. We compromise together. We just love being around one another. We do a lot of crazy things, that's for sure. And she goes right along with them. So we have a really good time. If anything, her attributes are too many to mention, but she just has a lot of them. She really does. She's a wonderful mother. She's as wonderful a grandmother. And she just understands people, and she's just a great person to be with. She's also my best friend.

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3: Good evening and welcome aboard. You know, it's so easy to slip into a routine of doing the same thing day in, day out, becoming complacent with the way things are. Well, I am here each night to encourage you to live life fully, to enjoy life, and to improve the lives of the most important people around you. You found The Breeze 98.1.

0: Hi, good evening. Who's this?
1: Hi, it's Brenda. I was just wondering if you can play a special request. I met a man about 2 months ago. He called me last Monday and hasn't called me since. So I'm hoping maybe if a special song is played, he'll give me a call.
0: Brenda. Honey, do you think if there's a song in the world that would make some guy behave the way you want them to, I wouldn't have discovered that years ago?
1: Yeah, but I had my number changed, so that's one of the reasons he couldn't get a hold of me.
0: All right. Well, in that case, that's a different... You forgot to mention that part. You didn't say he couldn't call you. You said he didn't call you.
1: No. Well, he's with some friends that have my new number.
0: How do you know he's with friends that have your new number if you haven't talked to him?
1: Because the friends have told me they were going out with him tonight.
0: Aha. So you asked them to tell him you got a new number, to call you, please, please, please, please, please. But you're being subtle about it because you don't want to come on too strong.
1: Right.
0: So we're going to be cool about this.
1: Right.
0: What's his name?
1: Ivan.
0: And Ivan's a hottie?
1: Yes.
0: Have you even had a chance to go on a date yet, or this is just kind of a friendship thing?
1: It's a friendship to gradually, hopefully grow into something more.
0: If he calls you.
1: Right.
0: And if he doesn't...
1: Well,
0: his loss.
1: Right.
0: All right. Let me pass the word along, Brenda. You have a good night.
1: Thank you.

0: What did you do this past weekend? I was talking earlier about my daughter's homecoming dance on Friday. If you would like to see pictures of the 10-foot tall likenesses of the Princess and the Frog that we created for her dance, go to TikTok. It was a month and a half worth of painting and decorating to create them, but they turned out, I think, pretty awesome. The kids seemed to love them, and they had such a good time at homecoming. What did you do? What did you do this weekend? Did you spend time with family or friends? Did you cook something delicious? My sister-in-law sent me a picture. She and her family were hunting. They were camping. And she made something called a blooming meatloaf. I'm like, what is a blooming meatloaf? I've never heard of that. She sent me pictures. There's a blossom in the middle made out of carrots and potato sticks. And then the outside was surrounded with homemade meatloaf in a Dutch oven cooked in the fire. It looked like heaven. I'm like, oh my gosh, there's enough to feed an army there. And why am I not there enjoying it with you? Did you do anything this weekend fun like that, like camping with family or traveling? Or did you take it easy? Sunday, yesterday, I did nothing. Well, I did a lot because I have five kids, but we didn't leave the property. I was so tired from Friday morning and then Saturday sports events. We had soccer games, football games, volleyball games, and cleanup from the homecoming dance. So Sunday, I'm like, nope, not taking you to the birthday party, not leaving the property. I cannot move. And so the kids played volleyball here and had fun and got to watch a movie. So they slowed down a little bit and I slowed down a whole lot. And now here I am with you tonight sharing your stories from the heart. 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

0: Ivis, welcome to the Delilah Show. What can I do for you?
1: Yes, I want to dedicate a song to a special someone that I really love, and I want to say some words, too.
0: Go ahead. I'm all ears.
1: Well, I want to dedicate a song for a special someone. Her name is Rebecca. Even though we have our ups and downs, our problems, our frustration at times, I'd rather solve them, because building a foundation, building a friendship, building trust, building all the unique qualities to love someone takes time, but action is required to act now. And I love her. She means everything for me, and I'm so grateful to have her in my life.
0: So, Ivis, are you trying to convince her to give this time? Has she told you she doesn't want to give it any time? Or are you just stating you're willing to put in the time?
1: I'm willing to put in the time.
0: All right, but is she as into you as you are to her?
1: Yes.
0: Okay, good. So what you're saying is you're all in, you're willing to do whatever it takes.
1: That's correct.
0: All right, let me see what I can do for Rebecca. Thank you for calling, and thank you for being willing to work so hard. A lot of people think, well, if you love somebody, you shouldn't have to work at it. That's not true. You can always work harder at communication, at understanding, at patience. I have no patience, so that's a big one I got to work on all the time.
1: Right.
0: You have a great night, Ivis. Thank you for calling.
1: Thank you so much.

0: Did you know, some of you know, but many of you don't, every day, every time I post something on social media, on Facebook or TikTok or Insta, somebody writes, oh, I wish you had a podcast. I would listen to it if you had a podcast. I've had a podcast for 8 years now. I have a podcast called Love Someone with Delilah. And I talk to fascinating people, talented people, passionate people, fascinating people who've lived very colorful lives. And we talk about ways to change the world for good, how they use their gifts, their talents, their skills, the books they write, the songs they sing. Very soon, I get to talk to Mr. John Legend and catch up with him on all the beautiful music that flows from his soul. So check it out, Love Someone with Delilah. So go find it. Go find Love Someone with Delilah wherever you download your podcast. 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

0: Who's with me on the other end of the phone tonight?
1: Becky.
0: Hi, Becky. What can I do for you?
1: I was wondering if you can send a message out to my husband. We're actually really close friends for about 7 years, and we just barely got married over just a couple of months ago. And I hope I can spend the rest of my life with him.
0: Okay, so you've known him a long time. You just got married. Where is he tonight?
1: He should be on his way home from work right now.
0: So why are you saying you hope you get to spend the rest of your life with him if you're married?
1: Well, I just hope things that stay as good as they are.
0: Are you planning on going somewhere?
1: No.
0: Is he?
1: I hope not.
0: Do you think he might be?
1: No.
0: So why are you feeling so insecure, young lady, that you would say such a thing? Something must be going on in your heart that you don't feel completely secure in his love.
1: Well, not necessarily. Things are going really good, and I just don't want them to change.
0: Again, you must be feeling insecure if you're a newlywed, but saying, I hope I get to spend the rest of my life with him, like there's an option that he's going to walk out the door. I mean, when you take that marriage vow seriously, that pretty much is a covenant that says, I'm going to spend the rest of my life with you, isn't it?
1: Yeah, it is.
0: Okay, so let's not wait for the other shoe to drop. I don't know why you're feeling scared. I don't know what's happened in your past that when things were good, suddenly they went bad. But let's just rejoice that you got a wonderful hubby that you adore.
1: Okay, thank you.
0: All right, thank you.

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4: 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We're here to talk to you, to listen to you, to laugh with you, and sometimes to cry with you. We're here to encourage you always and to play songs that will speak to your heart. If you've joined us for the very first time, I'm glad you finally found us. Now sit back and enjoy the music.
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0: Hi, thanks for calling. Who's this?
1: Hi, this is Jack.
0: Jack, what can I do for you?
1: I was married 8.5 years. I got divorced. The relationship never ended. It kept going for another 5 years almost. And then finally, I went on a cruise, and I thought that our marriage was, or the possibility of marriage again was flourishing. And after the cruise, find out that, she wanted nothing. She wanted to go on with life and wanted nothing further to do with me. But I'm still madly in love with her. That's why I wanted to dedicate a song, to her, to let her know that, she was the one. She always will be.
0: Well, I will play a song. Let me try to find one that'll help your heart to come to some kind of closure. It's going to be hard because, like you said, you're so madly in love with her.
1: It's going to be probably that way to the day that I die. There was something that captured my heart, and it's always been there. So
0: I am so sorry. I had an on-again-off-again marriage and then an on-again-off-again divorce. And I know what it's like when you love somebody with every fiber of your being, but you just realize that it's not right, and it's not healthy, and it's not good for you, but it doesn't make you love them any less.
1: Right. Her name is Annette. Like I said, I would love to dedicate a song to her.

0: You know, it's starting to turn into soup kind of weather. The kind of weather where you want to use your crock pot for some homemade chili, or I make a pumpkin soup. It's pumpkin and squash and cream and sour cream, and it's heavenly. Heavenly. It's that season. It's soup and chili and anything in the crock pot. Any warm comfort food you could cook all day season. We'll be back. 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

0: Wes, thank you for your patience. What can I do for you?
1: Thank you, Delilah.
0: Tell me some good news. What's going on in your life?
1: Well, me and my wife, Bonnie, just found out a little bit ago we're going to have a baby. And we're both kind of young and weren't expecting it, but I'm excited. I'm very excited.
0: How young are you?
1: 23 and 24.
0: Oh, that's not that young.
1: We're both in school still.
0: So. I have folks calling me here at night that are like 16 and 17 in that situation. So, you know, you guys are going to be fine.
1: Yeah.
0: So this was a little unplanned surprise on your part, but very planned on God's.
1: Unexpected surprise.
0: How far along are you?
1: A couple months. So, and I really wanted to just, tonight I was thinking how thankful I am. She's the most incredible woman. The Lord's given me a great gift, and I just want to let her know how much I love her.
0: If you were to try to reduce down the essence of Bonnie into one or two sentences, what would you say about her?
1: I've never met someone who has grace for people. She works with girls at a home that for girls have been pulled out of their houses and they've been abused. And I've never known someone that loves someone more pure than she does. She teaches me love. She's the most patient woman in the world. And I'm just excited to raise a family with her, to walk through life with her.
0: So she has a heart filled with God's grace.
1: Yeah, she does. She really does.

0: Let's go to the phone lines and see who's called in tonight. Lori for her twin brother's birthday. Happy birthday, Lori, to you and your brother. Lynn for her niece Megan, who is only 7 and is a cancer survivor and is Lynn's hero. Alyssa for her husband Roman. James for his sister. She just had her first baby. It's a little boy. Sue for Dustin. Chelsea and JoJo want them to keep holding on after they lost someone in the family and their heart is heavy. If there's somebody you're mourning tonight, somebody you're loving, somebody you're missing, call me and tell me and I will do my best to find the perfect song for you. 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

0: Hi, good evening. You've called the Delilah Show. Who is on the phone line with me?
1: This is Deja.
0: What can I do for you?
1: Oh, I was calling because I wanted to have a shout out, and I wanted a song played for my fiance, Amanda.
0: Tell me about the woman you love and what I can play for her via the radio waves.
1: Oh my God. I love her with all my heart, and you know, like, she means the world to me. And you know, every day I wake up and I think of her. Every time I go to sleep, I think of her. And you know, it's just, and I can't wait till, you know, we continue our lives together, because, you know, soon we'll be moving in together and we're going to make a beautiful life, and we have a beautiful baby on the way as well. So, you know, I'm just nothing but happiness, you know. So, yeah, and as for a song request, I'm not entirely sure, I couldn't really think of a song, but I guess, you know, just anything that you think would speak to the soul, like, just out of love.
0: Speaks to the soul and says, you, my person, are who I want to grow old with.
1: Yes, that's perfect.
0: I will do that. You two have a wonderful night. Thank you for calling.
1: Yeah, thank you so much.

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1: I know I can't take one more step towards you.

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3: 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It's time for you to put the cares and the problems and the worries of the day aside. And it's time for you to take care of you. You're so busy, running here, running there, taking care of everyone else. 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You found The Breeze 98.1.

0: Sheila, what can I do for you?
1: I would like you to play a song for my daughter and a song for my second husband.
0: Okay. Why are we mentioning he's your second husband?
1: Because I divorced him like 10 years ago, and I didn't realize how much I missed him until recently.
0: So he's your ex-husband?
1: Yes.
0: Your second ex-husband?
1: Yes.
0: Okay. How about we just say the man you love?
1: Yeah.
0: And what's his name?
1: Michael.
0: And it's been how many years since you've been together?
1: Almost 10.
0: Are you in contact? Do you see each other? Do you talk?
1: I haven't seen him since we separated.
0: Okay, then you know what you need to do, honey?
1: What?
0: Get over it. 10 years, it's time to have a life. It's time to move on. It's time to have some fun.
1: Yeah.
0: Don't you think?
1: Yes.
0: Why are we hanging on to a memory if it's been 10 years?
1: I've been in relationships since then, but I thought I was over him, but I'm not. And I just realized that recently.
0: Right, but it's been 10 years. It doesn't matter.
1: Right.
0: You want to have fun and live a life, go live a life. I mean, if you're saying you'll never love like that again, you probably won't. That's okay.
1: Okay.
0: Sometimes things impact us in such a way that it changes our hearts forever. And we're never, ever the same afterwards. And if you loved him with all of your heart, and you gave him your soul, and you opened yourself to him completely, you may never love like that again. Or you may.
1: Right.
0: But hanging on to that memory is only going to kill you.
1: Yeah.
0: Let me find a song for you.

0: helping you to relax and unwind on a fall night. We're going to be here for you to smooth off the rough edges of your day. We're going to be here for you to talk to you. And even more importantly than talking to you is listening to you. I want to hear what you have to say. I really do. This show would be absolutely nothing without you. Come on, admit it. You've heard talk show hosts who just blather on for hours, and after a while, you just sort of tune them out. And if it were me, you would really tune me out because I'm not as intelligent or as educated as a lot of talk show hosts. So I would run out of things to say after a while. But you, your stories never cease to fascinate me. Your experiences encourage me. Your relationships, how you fell in love, who you fell in love with, why you love your son or your daughter. Everybody has a story, and I want to hear yours tonight. Okay? So call me or write to me. 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

0: is mine. 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How are you?
1: Pretty good, Miss Delilah.
0: I understand you have a sweet love story to share with us.
1: Sure I do, ma'am. Well, actually, I met my wife. I'm a service member. I was stationed in Italy, and I was coming off a divorce. And I was feeling so bad. I said, you know what? I think I'll probably never ever find love again. You know, so I went to do something that I really liked, and I started modeling. So what better place to start to model is in Italy, you know? And I basically pursued it for I was pursuing about 2 months, and then after that, I was outside of the base, and I saw this young lady standing there outside the base, and I said, well, ma'am, can I help you? And she said, oh, yeah, I'm waiting on my friend. She spoke very little English, and I spoke very, very little Italian. But very little Italian I spoke, I said, well, let's go into the base, and I can buy you some ice cream, and we can sit down and talk. And that became the beginning of a 13, 14 long years of a great, blissful love. And we've been married ever since then.
0: What's your wife's name, Anthony?
1: My wife's name is Amelia.
0: And how did you learn Italian? Did she learn English, or did you meet somewhere in the middle?
1: Ma'am, I'll tell you, we both, she learned English a whole lot better after then, and I learned Italian just like I speak English, very fluently. So I could say we met pretty much in the middle, ma'am.
0: You met in the middle.
1: Yes, ma'am.
0: And you're still grinning. I can hear the love still in your voice.
1: Oh, my God. If I have to do it all over again, I would not change a single thing.
0: Well, I'm glad you found love. I'm glad you flirted enough to ask her out for ice cream, and I'll play a song for you tonight.

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upon a star this late night. Who are you wishing for? 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

0: things. Happiness is temporary, and it comes from things outside of us. Joy. Joy is everlasting, and it comes from inside. I hope you're feeling joy tonight. 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

0: Hi, Angela. This is Delilah. What can I do for you tonight?
1: Hi, Delilah. I would like to make a request. Just something to take all the drama away for the evening.
0: All right. Tell me, Angela, what's causing so much drama in your life?
1: Oh, please. Anything that doesn't... What doesn't cause the drama?
0: So is it like a relationship problem? Is it like a work problem? Is it a family problem?
1: Well, it's relationship and work, but this is something to just mellow me out and take me away for the evening.
0: Okay, I'll play the song. You go take a hot bubble bath. How's that?
1: That's exactly what I'm going to do.
0: Okay, we'll do a little Calgon Take Me Away.
1: Yes, definitely. Thank you, Delilah.

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0: Hi, Keith. What can I do for you?
1: I would like to try to contact somebody that I was in love with in 1981.
0: So you're holding a candle for an old flame.
1: Yes, dear.
0: What's her name?
1: Her name's Michelle Renee.
0: And what happened to split you and Michelle apart?
1: Well, I fell in love with her, but I didn't know at the time. It was a long-distance relationship. And when I graduated, I went to her hometown, and I found out that she was in love with the guy she went to school with. It kind of broke my heart. And after three failed marriages, every woman I've ever been with, I try to compare to her. And if any of her family or sisters are listening, she's got three sisters, I would like to let her know that I still love her to this day.
0: So you don't know if she's married, divorced, widowed, anything?
1: Well, I knew she got married, but I caught a rumor that they split.
0: You just want to put it out there, and if God is so willing, you guys will get back together somehow.
1: Yeah.
0: All right, let me help you do that.

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0: Welcome aboard. What can I do for you?
1: Yeah, actually, today is my husband's birthday, so I wanted you to play a song for him.
0: What's your husband's name?
1: It's Mukul, M-U-K-U-L.
0: And what song can I play for you?
1: Any song, whatever you like, because he's really big fan of your voice, actually.
0: Any song. Tell us a little bit about your hubby.
1: Well, he's a great photographer. And, he's a very good photographer.
0: A good photographer. Is he a good man?
1: Yeah, he's a very good man.
0: How long have you been married?
1: It's been 3 years.
0: Oh, so you're still kind of newlyweds.
1: Yeah.
0: All right. Thank you for calling, honey.
1: Thank you so much.

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0: Hi, welcome to the Delilah Show. Who is this?
1: Hi, this is Lena.
0: Lena, welcome. This is Delilah. What can I do for you?
1: Well, I wanted to dedicate a song to my boyfriend, and I mean, he's incredible. Like, we've been together for a year, and he still gives me butterflies, and he makes me a better person, and I don't know, I'm absolutely in love with him.
0: And what's his name?
1: His name is Brett.
0: So Brett makes you a better person. He makes you want to be a better person. He inspires you. What does Brett do to bring this this higher level of goodness into your life?
1: He brings me just joy, and just every day, like, I wake up happy, and he makes me so happy, and he makes me want to help people, and just, it's hard to put in words.
0: Oh, you've been bit, honey. You've been bit by the love bug.
1: I know. I'm so excited.
0: I can tell that this is the one that you will be spending your life with.
1: Thank you so much, Delilah.

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Would you cry if you saw me crying? 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

0: Music from Mike Reno and Ann Wilson. Of course, that one off the Footloose soundtrack. It's Almost Paradise. It's 6:09. Good morning. It is the Morning Breeze with Carolyn and Court. October 6, 2026.
1: Mm-hmm.
0: The end of the heat wave is in sight. I realize there is fog in the city right now and it's cooler, but if you go anywhere inland...
1: I always feel pretty fortunate that I live in the city. And while yesterday was a little toasty,
0: mm-hmm.
1: it definitely was not like what you were experiencing out in the East Bay.
0: It was 90. My car said 101.
1: Yeah.
0: And this morning, my house when I left was 75. I mean, it's just so warm out. So I think Friday is the day that we see the relief. So we got a couple more days. But my goodness, everybody hang in there. I saw in the news this morning, too, they said this is abnormal to have a heat wave this long in October. And I was like, okay, good. It's not just me.
1: Mm-hmm.
0: Coming up next, we've got the Morning Breeze brain tease for you.
1: So according to a recent survey, 32% of these end up going to waste.
0: 32% go to waste.
1: Mm-hmm.
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0: It's All for One, and it's, I swear, at 6:19, the Morning Breeze with Carolyn and Court. Thank you for being here. We appreciate it. Let's get into the Morning Breeze brain tease.
1: According to a recent survey, 32% of these end up going to waste.
0: All right. We've got question, or we've got answers on our Facebook page. We've got talkbacks coming in on our iHeartRadio app. Let's get to a couple talkbacks.
2: Hello. This is Mishka, and the answer is wasting food.
1: Wasting food.
0: Wasting food.
1: All right. 32% of these end up going to waste. It's not specific enough.
0: Oh, good tip. Okay, let's try one more. I know.
1: Another
0: okay.
1: talk back.
0: All right.
3: This is Anna from and Richard from Los Baños. Our guest is salads. Anyways, have a great morning. You guys are the best.
0: Oh, thank you.
1: How many salads? My wife is a big salad person. And typically, if she orders a salad from a restaurant, she doesn't end up eating most of it. And it will come home, and then it will sit in the fridge.
0: I did that the other night with a salad. That's funny. Yeah. You know, on our Facebook page, we have this question, and everybody's pretty much going down the food path. Clarence is saying bananas.
1: Right. Bananas is kind of an interesting thing. I actually bought some.
0: That's a good guess.
1: I bought some bananas yesterday, and the woman at Safeway was like, "Can I help you?" And I'm like, I'm trying to gauge the bananas here because I don't want bananas that are too ripe. I want them to ripen over the next week. And when they come in bunches, they're all going to ripen around the same time.
0: It's a planning thing.
1: Yeah.
0: Like the fact that you ask somebody for help with bananas though is where you. I'm stuck.
1: Yeah. So, Clarence is saying bananas. Fruits is in there from Angeline. Amy says purchased food.
0: Yeah. And the bananas thing, too. I mean, even like the other day, I was at your place. You're like, hey, there's a couple bananas here if you want them.
1: Yeah.
0: Basically, here's how it went. Hey, Carolyn, there's a couple bananas that are about to go bad if you want them. Thanks, Court.
1: Yeah. We were heading out of town. I just wanted, and you took the one.
0: I did not take it. You ate one.
1: I did eat one. Then you took the other one, right?
0: No, I don't think I did. That was the time before when you offered me your rotten bananas.
1: See, again, this is how hard it is to gauge when your bananas are going to ripen. Fortunately, you have somebody named Carolyn McCardle who stops by the house.
0: A garbage disposal.
1: Sometimes we'll take your banana.
0: That's what I am.
1: All right, so all of these fruits, I'm just going to say this.
0: It's food adjacent.
1: You are not entirely correct, so I'm going to give you one of these because all of these items could end up in today's answers. According to the survey, 32% of packed school lunches end up going to waste.
0: And packed school lunches.
1: As the father of two daughters who often would pack those lunches and then unpack them when they'd bring their little lunch pail, their little pouch home, half of it was wasted.
0: I always wonder, too, like, as a parent, I'm obviously not a parent, but you are. Are you offended when your kid doesn't eat your lunch or says, I don't like it? Is that offensive?
1: No.
0: I feel like as a parent, that would hurt my feelings if I packed a lunch for my kid and they said they didn't like it.
1: No, I mean, if you're putting your heart and soul into like making like the most delicious sandwich ever and you're not interested.
0: Yeah.
1: But you're not putting that kind of effort into it.
0: I would be sad. I would be sad. You know, it's like, I packed this for you. I thought you would like it. And then you come home, you're like, I didn't like it. Ugh.
1: 90% of being a parent is not taking what your kids say to you personally. You have to be able to navigate this. But I will tell you this. It's been years since the girls packed lunches for them. And since we sent both of them off to college this year, my wife and I have been cleaning stuff up around the house. And we finally got to this cupboard where all of their little... their lunch sacks, their lunch bags.
0: Oh, that has to be so sad.
1: But we found a couple of them that still had lunch.
0: Oh, my gosh. Ew. Like bread?
1: I don't know what was in there.
0: What is with you in moldy cabinets?
1: Court left some
0: what was that? Pita bread?
1: There's some pita bread that went bad really fast.
0: Yeah. And I stumbled upon that. And I was like, hey, I know you and Randy are out of town, but this cabinet smells moldy.
1: Stinks,
0: and it was so... I don't know. This has really gotten off track.
1: Yeah.
0: I feel like this has become a podcast right now. I could talk to you forever about this. But.
1: Fortunately, Randy was the one that discovered it, so she's the one that had to clean it up. I said, okay.
0: I didn't see that ending coming. All right. It is the Morning Breeze Brain Tease. We do it every weekday morning at this time at 6:20 here on The Breeze.
1: Coming up this morning at 7:40, it's another chance for you to win those tickets to Graton Resort and Casino's Fright Night, which is a dance party and costume contest happening October 24th.
0: Yeah, we got a chance for you to pick up a couple of tickets to go to that. It's going to be fun. Graton is amazing. Mm-hmm. So be here at 7:40, your chance to win on The Breeze.
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0: Yes, we welcome that as well. It's that microphone in the top right corner while you're listening to The Breeze. Just tap the microphone, speak into it. We get your question right away. Ask us anything. Coming up after Green Day.

0: Don't wear your jammies
1: are not the...
0: Is this even a conversation? Like, seriously? In 2026?
1: Never know. I mean, maybe he was just out for a stroll. Some people I see go for their morning walks wearing their flannel jammies. You know the ones I'm talking about.
0: I do. I've seen those in the grocery store on a Sunday morning, but I don't know about that either.
1: And he's

0: Okay. All right. Well, again, it's not like it's the job interview, but I guess this is the pre-interview interview. And look, as they say, first impressions.
1: Let me ask you something.
0: Okay.
1: If you were out on a walk and you stumbled upon a construction site and you thought to yourself, I would love to apply there. That's great for me. And you were in your PJs.
0: Yeah.
1: Would you or would you not go home and change first?
0: It depends. I mean, maybe.
1: Come on.
0: The way I envision this conversation happening is it's right at the gate of the construction site. So that's where you can easily talk to people because once you go into the construction site, you're not allowed. Probably don't have a hard hat.
1: Yeah.
0: It was circumstance. It was a great opportunity for this guy. And he's just like, I got to shoot my shot because I might not, if I run home and change my clothes, I might not be able to find that lady.
1: Yeah, maybe we need to know more about this situation. Because you're right. If he was just at the gate, he's like, hey, are you guys hiring?
0: Yeah.
1: Maybe that's what happened. Yeah, I'll give you that and him that, but I think you're leading the witness here.
0: For me, when it comes to wearing pajamas outside the house, it does not extend beyond my property line.
1: Yeah, same.
0: Basically me getting the garbage out to the street,
1: mm-hmm.
0: and that's where it ends.
1: Yeah, even if the sun is up, I don't do it.
0: Oh.
1: Because the neighbors, they see you.
0: If you have to run out for just a second, you will actually go.
1: I'll put pants on or shorts or something, yeah. Okay. Right. Let me ask you this, though, because I have heard that there is a whole trend now that like younger kids that go to job interviews are bringing their parents in some cases.
0: I've heard about that. I think that's a totally different question. But pajamas versus parents? You writing this down?
1: No, I'm not. Hopefully I won't need to go to a job interview anytime soon.
0: That one's easy to answer. If you're going to a job interview, don't take your parents.
1: Okay.
0: How about that?
1: Wow. We have reached a new level on the show, and my apologies to all of you. All right, coming up just after 8 o'clock, a chance for you to fill in the blank. Keep those talkbacks coming because we need you to send us a talkback to fill in the blank for this one from Court.
0: So I don't like to brag, but recently I won the top prize at a blank.
1: Were you at a competition of some sort?
0: I want to give away
1: you won the top prize at a blank.
0: Recently won top prize at a blank.
1: I have no idea what this is.
0: Yeah.
1: Okay. If you know the answer or think you know the answer to Court's fill in the blank, send us a talk back. Use our iHeartRadio app. We'll find out just after 8 o'clock here on The Breeze.

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0: It's the Morning Breeze with Carolyn and Court. Coming up next, we've got the brighter side. We're going to be talking to Nav in Dublin.
1: Nav is calling us about his job. He has a job that he said he really, really likes. So we will find out what he does for a living and talk to him on the brighter side. Coming up after Sting here on the Morning Breeze.

0: It's Sting at 7:08, the Morning Breeze with Carolyn and Court. Thank you for being here this morning. It's time for The Brighter Side.
1: Good morning, Nav in Dublin.
2: Good morning. Been listening for this program almost a year now. Every day I go to my job at this time of the morning, I listen to you guys.
0: Nav, that is so nice. Thank you.
1: Yeah, it really is. What do you do for a living?
2: I am a CNA. I am a certified nurse assistant. I usually go to senior to their houses and I take care of them.
0: Wow. Well, thank you for what you do. My mom is a senior. I appreciate what you do so much. For those seniors in the Bay Area that can't get out and go to the doctor, it's nice to be able to have the Navs of the world come and take care of them in their house in the comfort of their own home. So thank you.
2: Thanks. Thank you guys so much. You guys have a wonderful, wonderful day.
0: You too. You too.
1: So important to love your job and to, mm-hmm. to know that Nav loves his job, which I know probably can't be easy every single day.
0: No, I can't imagine. I mean, every day when I leave my mom's place, I think about how grateful I am for the care partners that work there and yeah. all of the caregivers. I know there are a lot of caregivers that listen to our show every day. Thank you for what you do. It's incredible.
1: Yeah, for sure.
0: Yeah.
1: If you've got a brighter side, by the way, you can call us anytime like Nav did, 877-981-0981. Or if it's more convenient, just, if you've got 30 seconds on a talkback using our free iHeartRadio app, just leave your brighter side there.
0: Absolutely. And coming up this morning at 8:20, we are going to have another chance for you to win those tickets to go see Stanford. They've got a game coming up later this month that we want to send you to.
1: That's right. October 17th, as Stanford football takes on Elon University. They are the Elon Phoenix.
0: Yes, and we've got a chance for you to win four tickets to this game. If you've never been to a Stanford game, they are a vibe.
1: They're pretty great.
0: It's so much fun. Our winner yesterday was so excited, so we'd love to do the same for you. Be here at 8:20 for your chance to win those tickets. And now it is time for another Workday Payday keyword worth $1,000. 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

0: You know, two of the greatest songs of all time are called The Power of Love.
1: Ah, this one from Celine Dion and Huey Lewis in the News.
0: So good.
1: Man, that's a good song, too.
0: It's The Morning Breeze with Carolyn and Court. Coming up next, we're all going to learn something together. We call it The More You Know.
1: There are some major changes that seem to be happening to something in schools around the Bay Area. And when we were growing up, this was kind of a rite of passage for some kids and just a staple at schools.
0: They're going away? They're changing.
1: Sort of, yeah. Okay. Changes for sure. We'll tell you what these changes are next on The More You Know here on The Morning Breeze.

0: Lotto Richie at 7:27 here on 98.1 The Breeze. It's the Morning Breeze, Carolyn and Court. And time now for The More You Know, sponsored by the San Francisco Symphony.
1: I keep seeing this story on the news, parts of it. I think it's such a big deal. It's worth a conversation. So this morning I was reading up on this. I've been seeing that more and more high schools in the Bay Area, have you seen this? They're doing away with their football programs.
0: Oh, yeah.
1: This year.
0: Yeah.
1: Skyline High School in Oakland, they canceled their football program for the remainder of the season. They say it's due to not having enough players because of injuries and transfers and safety concerns. But like Richmond, Kennedy Richmond, Mount Diablo High School out in Concord, they have also canceled their programs. Mm. And I was reading this article about it this morning that they were saying that kids and parents are really paying a lot more attention to head injuries.
2: Yeah.
1: And the risk of injuries just in general when you play football, and more parents are seeking care when their kid gets injured. And I was thinking about, gosh, back in our day in football, well, first of all, the helmets were trash, you know, compared to helmets now. And even helmets now, there was a parent in this article I was reading that says she puts like a protective barrier on top of her kid's helmet.
2: Yeah.
1: So it's like double protection. But back in our day, guys would get hit in high school in football and you just keep playing.
0: There was definitely not the attention to concussions. Concussions were happening. I played football in high school.
1: Mm-hmm.
0: And I got multiple concussions.
1: Really?
0: And yeah, and it was just walk it off, Johnson.
1: That's the thing.
0: Kind of the idea. And I remember, like, I got hit so hard in one game, I was hallucinating about fishing with my grandpa.
1: Really?
0: In the middle of a football game. And I'm laughing about it now, but it was just horrible that it wasn't addressed, that I wasn't immediately sidelined.
1: Mm-hmm.
0: And that particular game, a couple of us players had, you know, we had some brain injuries is really what, and we shouldn't have practiced for probably weeks afterwards. There was not the concussion protocol.
1: No.
0: And I absolutely love football. Mm-hmm. It's my favorite sport, grew up playing it. But now I start to wonder if, you know, I had daughters, so they didn't get to play football. Mm-hmm. But when grandkids eventually come around, I don't think that I'm going to want them to be playing football.
1: I feel like by the time your grandkids are here, things will have changed. Because
0: sure.
1: I feel like what we are seeing now with these high schools in the Bay Area, and this is, heck, probably happening everywhere, that the awareness is growing.
0: Yeah.
1: And more people are realizing like how dangerous that is. And who's to say, like, CTE is a big thing, right?
0: Sure.
1: So who's to say that down the road there aren't repercussions of these concussions that kids are having in school? So
0: yeah.
1: I'm glad that this is all coming to light, because I've always thought that. I mean, when you're watching football on a Sunday, there are hits that happen on the field, and you're just like, how are they getting up and walking away from this?
0: Yeah, and at that level of NFL football and then even college these days, it's so fast and they're hitting so hard.
1: Oh, my gosh.
0: But that eventually trickles down to the high school level. Not as quick, but it's still, you know, it can be very, very scary.
1: Yeah. So more and more high schools in the Bay Area canceling their football programs due to many things, but one of them is safety concerns, and wondering kind of like how you feel about that, or do you have a kid in high school where one of these schools that they've canceled the program? Just curious to see how people feel.
0: Here's what needs to happen is if that happens at your high school, then you need to rally behind all the other team sports that are taking place, that whether it's the basketball,
1: totally,
0: the women's sports,
1: show your passion for the other teams,
0: having just huge moments right now, and rightfully so, like rally behind those, because it's so Americana to go to Friday night lights, the Friday night football game.
1: Oh, yeah.
0: Just make it about something else. It's the men's and women's soccer games after
1: water
0: school.
1: Water polo or volleyball.
0: Everybody
1: or
0: in your community.
1: Yeah,
0: everybody in your community needs to show up for those, and we'll be okay.
1: I agree. Well said. Well said. All right. So that is The More You Know. We'd love to hear from you. 877-981-0981, or send us a talk back using our free iHeartRadio app. Coming up in just a minute here, give us about 9 minutes. We got a chance for you to go to Graton Resort and Casino, their Fright Night.
0: That's exactly right. It's happening October 24th, and you can be there for free. 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
1: It's the Morning Breeze with Carolyn and Court, and now is the time. 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

0: It's the Morning Breeze with Carolyn and Court Ernest in Milpitas. You did it. You're caller 10.
1: Awesome, Carolyn and Court. That's one of my favorite places to go.
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1: Thank you, both of you. 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

0: Coming up next on The Morning Breeze, it is a chance for you to fill in the blank, and Court is bringing us the statement today.
1: So, you know, Carolyn, I'm not really one to brag, but today I'm gonna, because I recently won the top prize at a blank.
0: Yeah, I have been trying to figure out what this is. You won top prize, so you were in some sort of contest, but I have no idea what this contest is.
1: Well, then you're not going to win fill in the blank.
0: No, I'm definitely not, but you can. Tell us what you think goes in the blank. What did Court win? 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

0: It's Kelly Clarkson. Because of you, it's 8:09. Good morning, the morning breeze with Carolyn and Court. And it is time now to try to fill in the blank.
1: I don't like to brag, but I recently won the top prize at a blank.
0: I'm just trying to think about, like, you being you, Court being Court.
1: Sure.
0: What, where, how, why, what? All the questions. Okay. I have a guess, but we've got talkbacks coming in, so let's get to one of those first.
2: This is Rochelle from San Jose, and my guess is going to be dancing.
1: Top prize at a dancing competition?
0: No way. I'm going to say no way.
1: We all know that's not true.
0: No way.
1: Have you ever seen me dance?
0: No.
1: You've seen me, like, ironically dance?
0: Not even that.
1: Yeah.
0: It can't be dancing, right?
1: I will never win a prize in dancing.
0: Okay, so here's the thing.
1: Mm-hmm.
0: I'm going to go with, I feel like knowing you, it's some sort of eating competition. Like, you went to one of those restaurants where if you eat the whole steak, you get a shirt.
1: Right.
0: You know what I'm talking about?
1: Yeah, I'm familiar with those.
0: I don't know who does that, but I've seen it.
1: There was a time.
0: Was it an eating competition?
1: There was a time in my life where I would challenge myself to those types of things. Mm-hmm. Like, the 5-pound hamburger or whatever.
0: Yeah.
1: Yeah.
0: That sounds good.
1: Now that as I approach 50... can't do it because that'd put me in the hospital.
0: Yeah.
1: Can't
0: fair.
1: Do that. No.
0: Give me the sweats. You don't like to brag, but you recently won the top prize at what? What was it?
1: You know what I went to this past weekend, but you're not even thinking about it as a competition. But over this weekend, I went to a baby shower.
0: Oh.
1: And at baby showers, this was a mixed baby shower, because typically baby showers are for mm-hmm. the ladies,
0: mm-hmm.
1: but they invited men and women.
0: Okay.
1: So we all got to come. It was Halloween themed. And at every baby shower, there's all sorts of different contests and games.
0: Yeah.
1: And the biggest game they had, which was pick the mom, because it's my cousin Haley and her wife Rayleigh are having baby.
0: Mm-hmm.
1: And so you had to choose. They gave a scenario. Who is more likely to change diapers and who's likely to be the one that helps with the homework? Went through, so it was basically a test.
0: Yeah.
1: I nailed it.
0: Really?
1: I had the best score out of everybody.
0: Okay, well, this is...
1: And I'm...
0: You're oddly excited about this.
1: Running around a baby shower, which I'd never been to before,
0: mm-hmm.
1: winning top prize.
0: Do you see yourself going to more baby showers now that you had so much fun at this one?
1: And sure, yeah, no.
0: Quote, ran around and celebrated?
1: Yeah, I 100%.
0: What was the prize?
1: I got to pick a spooky puzzle. There were...
0: had
1: these Halloween puzzles.
0: We go up and then we go down. All right.
1: But you know what? I was happy because there's all sorts of games that happen at baby showers. I don't know the last time you went to a baby shower.
0: Nope. Long time ago. Early 90s.
1: Are you familiar with the candy bar diaper contest?
0: Yes.
1: So I'm so glad they didn't do that one.
0: Okay, good. I'm glad too. That one needs to just go away.
1: It really is.
0: But like, congrats for you. I think it's more about bragging rights than the spooky puzzle prize.
1: I went to my very first baby shower and I won top prize, baby.
0: I love the guess of the steak eating contest. It's like, no, you went to a baby shower and won a prize.
1: I went to a baby shower.
0: It's a little bit off. All right. It is Fill in the Blank every weekday morning. Join us. Play along. It's always so much fun. Thank you for your guesses. We do it at 8:05 here on The Breeze. 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
1: It's the Morning Breeze. It's Carolyn and Court. All right, we have your chance now to go see Stanford football. They're taking on Elon University October 17th. We got four tickets for you.
2: That's exactly right. And we're looking for caller number 10 right now at 877-981-0981. Good luck from the Morning Breeze.

0: Hi, good morning, The Breeze. Congratulations, you're caller 10. You have won tickets to see Stanford football take on Elon University.
1: Oh, awesome. Thank you. This is Carly from Fremont. I have no voice right now. Sorry.
2: Oh, it's all right. Well, you better get it back before the game, Carly.
0: There's going to be some screaming taking place.
1: Thank you. What was the date again?
2: You're welcome. It's October 17th. You get four tickets. Stanford is taking on Elon University at Stanford Stadium, which, by the way, is a gorgeous stadium. Mm-hmm. It's all from our friends at Stanford Athletics. For tickets and information, go to gostanford.com.
1: Great. Thank you.
0: And we'll have another chance to win tomorrow, same time, 8:20, here on The Morning Breeze.

0: Coming up next here on The Morning Breeze with Carolyn and Court, it's The Morning Breeze Brain Tease. Here's your clue. According to a recent survey, 32% of these end up going to waste.
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0: Charlie Puth at 8:38 here on 98.1 The Breeze. It's Carolyn and Court and the Morning Breeze. Time for that Morning Breeze brain tease. According to this recent survey, 32% of these end up going to waste.
1: We also have this question on our Facebook page at 98.1 The Breeze. But first, we've got some guesses coming in on our iHeartRadio app with that talkback mic.
2: Hello, this is Mishka, and the answer is wasting food.
0: Wasting food.
1: Wasting food.
0: I like the answer. But it's a little too broad because we're talking about 32% of these.
1: So it's food related.
0: Have I given away too much?
1: No. Okay, we've got another talk back.
3: This is Anna from and Richard from Los Baños. Our guest is salads.
0: Ah.
3: Anyways, have a great morning. You guys are the best.
1: Thank you. You too.
0: My wife loves to make salads, big salads.
1: Yeah.
0: And sometimes she makes too much salad. And she'll work on it over the week, but the amount of like
1: I hate when that happens
0: salad that gets tossed.
1: Yeah,
0: it's probably more than it should be.
1: Yeah, we have a lot of guesses on our Facebook page too for bananas.
0: I think that
1: is so common. You buy bananas at the store, you buy a bunch of bananas, but you have to time it out for the ripeness, and then you get that one that's just too brown. You just leave it because you're not sure what to do with it, and then you just end up tossing it.
0: Well, you shouldn't be tossing it. You should
1: banana bread.
0: You should make banana bread.
1: Yes.
0: Or do what my wife does and say you're going to make banana bread.
1: And then what?
0: And then put it in the freezer. And then you suddenly have half of your freezer full of bananas.
1: I do that too when I use them in smoothies. Yeah. Smoothies. I peel them.
0: She does.
1: And then throw them in the
0: freezer. She does get to them.
1: But I try to use them. Another thing is you make banana pancakes. Mm. Oh, those are good.
0: Yeah.
1: Those are good.
0: So I'm seeing bananas. I'm seeing other types of fruit. All are great answers. And they all could be part of today's answer, but not specifically bananas or apples that I'm seeing.
1: Okay.
0: According to a recent survey, 32% of packed school lunches end up going to waste.
1: 32%? That's so

0: these days, Betsy, or is that just our day growing up?
1: It's kind of, yeah.
0: Anyway, whatever. They gave it to Keaton. I don't know.
1: There you go.
0: Are you offended that your kid gave your lunch away to somebody or didn't eat it? That you made that PB&J for them.
1: I was never offended because the girl, it was less that they were giving stuff away because I think the schools really advise against the sharing of lunches because of allergies.
0: Mm.
1: It was just they would come home and the food would be sitting in there and sometimes they wouldn't tell us about it. So it'd spoil.
0: Oh.
1: So it never hurt my feelings. I just wanted to make sure that my two daughters had enough food to eat. They weren't starving in school.
0: For sure.
1: I will tell you this, though. My youngest daughter, Sloan, graduated. Mm-hmm. And she would occasionally take school lunches that she would pack herself.
0: Mm-hmm.
1: And because she's now off to college, my wife and I have been cleaning up different parts of the house. We found one of her old school pails, whatever we call them.
0: Little lunch boxes. Yeah.
1: Opened it up, and there was a ton of spoiled food inside that we'd
0: She taking a lunchbox? Oh, it was like a lunch.
1: It's like coolers. Yeah.
0: She graduated from high school, June.
1: She would throw like fruit and bananas and
0: what
1: stuff
0: was in there? Could you tell?
1: Well, there was like protein bars. There was some sort of fruit, something mushy
0: in a
1: sandwich bag that we couldn't quite identify, but we didn't want to identify. So that went immediately into the garbage.
0: So June, July, August, September, October. Yeah. Oh my gosh.
1: And that's assuming that it was from June. For all we know, it could have been from January.
0: Easily. Oh my gosh. All right, Morning Breeze Brain Tease. Every weekday morning we do it at 8:40 here on The Breeze. And coming up next, as you get your day underway, we're going to be commercial free.
1: That's exactly right. 98 minutes of nonstop commercial free relaxing favorites. So you can sit back and relax, or you can maybe do some work.
0: Yeah, whatever, but we got your back because we're commercial-free for 98 minutes next.
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3: Watch out for a crash. San Mateo northbound 101 before Hillsdale, blocking the left lane, the backup to Holly Street. And then Hayward south 880 before A Street. Motorcycle wreck there in the left lane. Heavy and slow from 238. Bay Bridge, the backup into the maze and slow into the city.
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Morning Breeze with Carolyn and Court and Selena.

All right, that's going to do it for us, The Morning Breeze, on this Tuesday. We'll be back at it tomorrow, Wednesday edition of The Morning Breeze program. And that means more tickets, more passes to attend the Halloween party at Grayton Resort.

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Yeah, the Bay Area is going crazy. Bruno Mars this weekend at Levi's. 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

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We'll do it again this afternoon with Tony Sandoval at...

I hope you are having a wonderful Tuesday. I'm Delilah on 98.1 The Breeze. And tonight, I'll play not only the best love songs, but your dedications as well on 98.1 The Breeze.

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just read recently that some tickets, last-minute tickets, are still available for Celine Dion's remaining Paris shows. Not many, but there are some. We're the Bay's number one for relaxing favorites for your work day. It's Sylvia Chacon with Adele, Easy on Me, on 98.1 The Breeze.

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The Bay's number one for relaxing favorites for the workday with the plain white tees and white works. 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

0: already. The deadline to register is October 19th, and if you happen to miss that deadline, you can still use a conditional ballot, which will be processed once the county elections office complete the voter registration verification process. Whew! That sounds like a lot. Election day, so don't miss the deadline. Election day is November 3rd. More relaxing favorites are coming up. Michael Jackson's going to kick it off. I've got music from UB40 and Pink and more on 98.1 The Breeze.
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Favorites for the workday. It's Sylvia Chacon. My friend's daughter is getting married, and she heard me play this the other day and said, that might be a great first dance song. Of course, Elvis made it really famous, but here's UB40 with their special twist on it. 98.1 The Breeze.

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And with this heat, health professionals are saying the most important thing to reduce heat exposure is to try and keep your activities indoors, or at least some of them. 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Probably one of my favorite indoor activities is the movies. 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

0: There's Paul Young and Oh Girl on the Bays number one for relaxing favorites for your work day. It's Sylvia Chacon, and coming in at 2 o'clock, helping you wrap up your Tuesday, it's Tony Sandoval, and more keywords on the way. Your next one is at 2:10. 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

The folks in town for Fleet Week. The Blue Angels will be practicing in the next couple of days. If you're in Alameda, you get a nice bird's eye view there. 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

years, and this singer will be performing a special tribute in her honor on Friday. 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

That's Amy Grant, who will be honoring Dolly Parton with a very special tribute during the GMAs, the Gospel Music Awards. It'll be Amy Grant and Natalie Grant, who are not related, by the way. The Bay's number one for relaxing favorites while you work. 98.1 The Breeze.

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1: 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Hear directly from players and coaches about their pregame routines, the pressure of playoff basketball, and the moments that define legacies.
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blindfold relaxing favorites while you work. 98.1 The Breeze. Good Tuesday to you all. There's a heat advisory in parts of the bay today through Thursday. If you're inland, it feels a whole lot more like July. And if you're by the coast, you're probably wondering what everybody's complaining about because it's gorgeous here. Also, if you hear brass music around San Francisco, it's Fleet Week. The neighborhood concert series is already going, and by Thursday, the sound changes from trumpets to jet engines. Looking forward to the weekend show. Thank you for taking us along for the ride. Coming up at 3:50, we go commercial-free. That's when we kick off at least 98 minutes of commercial-free relaxing favorites on 98.1 The Breeze.

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0: Love going out to my folks at Martinez in Pittsburgh. Hope you're having a good day. If you're not, well, we're minutes away from wrapping it up at 3:50. We kick off at least 98 minutes of commercial-free relaxing favorites so you could get you out there and enjoy some sunshine. Tony Sandoval with you. You know, $1,000 has a funny way of changing the tone of a Tuesday. It's day two of the workday payday, and there's still lots of cash to be won. $1,000 13 times a day. Congratulations to all the winners so far, and good luck to those of you trying to cash in. You know, funny thing is, I did some grocery shopping this morning, and I was impressed with all the money I saved by purchasing items on sale and just being a smart shopper. Then I went to the post office and spent $50 on stamps. How is that possible? I mean, I remember when they were 25 cents each. Don't get me started on the gas. So now more than ever, free cash is appreciated. So your next chance to win $1,000 is coming up at 4:10. But first, we got to wrap up the workday. Let's kick off at least 98 minutes of commercial-free relaxing favorites right after the short break. 98.1 The Breeze.
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